Now the police were searching my pockets before they sent me to the funeral parlor. But when one of them cops took my bottle jack, I jumped straight up and commenced to holler. Give me that wine. Oh, give me that wine. Give me that wine. 'Cause I can't get well without Muscatel. I only drink for medicinal purposes anyway. Well, now one real dark and dreary night as I was staggering home to bed, well, the bandit jumped from the shadows and put a blackjack side my head. That cat took my watch, my ring, my money, and I didn't make a sound. But when he reached and got my bottle, you could hear me.

Might as well be all to her. You could take all those Hollywood glamour girls, Lana Turner, Rita Hayworth, Brigitte Bardot, and Lucille Ball, and all them chicks and line them upside the wall. Put a gigantic jug beside them and tell me to take my choice, or there'd be no doubt which one I chose the minute

baby. I'm gonna tell you about your loving and your kissing and your hugging and your sweet turtle dove and pretty baby. I want to be satisfied till you're in play. Here comes the bride. Listen to me, baby, and I know me, baby. Listen to my story. It's terrifically true. I want to find a way to tell you that I really go for you. I hope you

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Every time you're always so near, nobody loves me like you do. 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
1: Continental, you know. We're cooking at the Continental. We got popped on. We're cooking at the Continental and the bar's burning bright. Hey, what's say that? We're cooking at the Continental and for tonight. And everything's really alright. We're cooking at the Continental, don't you know. We're cooking at the Continental. We got popped on. We're cooking at the Continental and the bar's burning bright. Hey, what's say that? We're cooking at the Continental and for tonight. And everything's really alright. Everybody better get it, let's hold. Let her rock, let her rip, let her off, let her roll. Let's go. Cooking at the Continental and for tonight. Hey, what's say that? We're cooking at the Continental and for tonight. And everything's really alright. Little bit of a little bit of a little bit of a little bit of a little bit of a little bit of a little bit of a little bit of a little bit of a little bit of a little bit of a little bit of a little bit of a little bit of a little bit of a little bit of a little bit of a little bit of a little bit of a little bit of a little bit of a little bit of a little bit of a little bit of a little bit of a little bit of a little bit of a little bit of a little bit of a little bit of a little bit of a little bit of a little bit of a little bit of a little bit of a little bit of a little bit of a little bit of a little bit of a little bit of a little bit of a little bit of a little bit of a little bit of a little bit of a little bit of a little bit of a little bit of a little bit of a little bit of a little bit of a little bit of a little bit of a little bit of a little bit of a little bit of a little bit of a little bit of a little bit of a little bit of a little bit of a little bit of a little bit of a little bit of a little bit of a little bit of a little bit of a little bit of a little bit of a little bit of a little bit of a little bit of a little bit of a little bit of a little bit of a little bit of a little bit

0: continental don't you know? We're cooking at the continental. We got pop songs. Cooking at the continental and the fire's burning bright. Hey, what say that? Cooking at the continental and burns tonight. And everything's really all right. Cooking at the continental, don't you know? We're cooking at the continental. We got pop songs. 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Hey, what say that? Cooking at the continental and burns tonight. 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Let it rock, let it rip, let it rock, let it roll. Let's go. Cooking at the continental and burns tonight. Hey, what say that? Cooking at the continental and burns tonight. And everything is really all right.
1: Дэвидсон Радио, 620 AM. С нами вы всегда на гребне волны.